0: 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If you having girl problems, I feel bad for you, son. I got 99 problems, but a bitch ain't one. Hit me.
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1: 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Yes, it's a trifling friend indeed. Oh, she's a gold digger. Way over town.

0: Radio Bonn-Rhein-Sieg.
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